0: 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Let's do something. Let's make a bet.
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1: Hey, financial expert Ash Cash will be tapping in for Big Money Making Mondays. Mm-hmm. Plus, comedian and legend Tony Roberts will be in the building. Ooh. And speaking of legends, one of the most legendary stand-up comedy specials has hit the internet. Mm-hmm. Hey, I'm talking about the one and only J.J. Williamson from the Sip 2Ps.
2: 2Ps,
1: and we
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1: talk about it.
3: Hey, man, we got to talk about it. Plus, we got some more dope discussions for you. I said we got some more dope discussions. I'm so excited about my special. It made me fumble a little bit. But we got some dope discussions for you, and we got some more free money for you with that $1,000 mini game.
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10: We'll see some rain chances continue into tonight as our low temperatures will be dropping down into the mid-60s. Waking up tomorrow, we could still see some rain showers over the area, especially to the south and east. Rain chances will decrease throughout the day, and we'll have mostly sunny skies on Monday. From Storm Tracker 6, I'm meteorologist Cole Engel.
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1: Hey, financial expert Ash Cash will be tapping in for Big Money Making Mondays. Mm-hmm. Plus, comedian and legend Tony Roberts will be in the building. Ooh. And speaking of legends, one of the most legendary stand-up comedy specials has hit the internet. Mm-hmm. Hey, I'm talking about the one and only J.J. Williamson from the Sip 2Ps.
2: 2Ps,
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3: 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Plus, we got some more dope discussions for you. 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
9: We'll see some rain chances continue into tonight as our low temperatures will be dropping down into the mid-60s. Waking up tomorrow, we could still see some rain showers over the area, especially to the south and east. Rain chances will decrease throughout the day, and we'll have mostly sunny skies on Monday. From Storm Tracker 6, I'm meteorologist Cole Engel.
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0: 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You made it happen. I give you a humble and heartfelt thank you. 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

Ain't no shame, ladies, do your thing. Just make sure you ahead of the game. You know, Missy still super duper, but Prince couldn't get me change my name. 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
1: Hey, financial expert Ash Cash will be tapping in for Big Money Making Mondays. Mm-hmm. Plus, comedian and legend Tony Roberts will be in the building. Ooh. And speaking of legends, one of the most legendary stand-up comedy specials has hit the internet. Mm-hmm. Hey, I'm talking about the one and only J.J. Williamson from the SIP 2Ps.
2: 2Ps,
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2: Hey, man, we got to talk about it. Plus, we got some more dope discussions for you. I said we got some more dope discussions. I'm so excited about my special. It made me fumble a little bit. But we got some dope discussions for you, and we got some more free money for you with that $1,000 mini game.
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9: We'll see some rain chances continue into tonight as our low temperatures will be dropping down into the mid-60s. Waking up tomorrow, we could still see some rain showers over the area, especially to the south and east. Rain chances will decrease throughout the day, and we'll have mostly sunny skies on Monday. From Storm Tracker 6, I'm meteorologist Cole Engel.
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1: Who you with?
0: On the couch with my favorite Santa. 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
1: Hey, financial expert Ash Cash will be tapping in for Big Money Making Mondays. Mm-hmm. Plus, comedian and legend Tony Roberts will be in the building. Ooh. And speaking of legends, one of the most legendary stand-up comedy specials has hit the internet. Mm-hmm. Hey, I'm talking about the one and only J.J. Williamson from the Sip 2Ps.
2: 2Ps,
1: and we
2: got to
1: talk about it.
2: Hey, man, we got to talk about it. Plus, we got some more dope discussions for you. I said we got some more dope discussions. I'm so excited about my special. It made me fumble a little bit. 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
17: We'll see some rain chances continue into tonight as our low temperatures will be dropping down into the mid-60s. Waking up tomorrow, we could still see some rain showers over the area, especially to the south and east. Rain chances will decrease throughout the day, and we'll have mostly sunny skies on Monday. From Storm Tracker 6, I'm meteorologist Cole Engel.
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1: Hey, financial expert Ash Cash will be tapping in for Big Money Making Mondays. Mm-hmm. Plus, comedian and legend Tony Roberts will be in the building. Ooh. And speaking of legends, one of the most legendary stand-up comedy specials has hit the internet. Mm-hmm. Hey, I'm talking about the one and only J.J. Williamson from the Sip 2Ps.
2: 2Ps,
1: and we
2: got to
1: talk about it.
2: Hey, man, we got to talk about it. Plus, we got some more dope discussions for you. I said we got some more dope discussions. I'm so excited about my special. It made me fumble a little bit. But we got some dope discussions for you, and we got some more free money for you with that $1,000 mini game.
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1: My name's Tansy Logan Eastman. I'm 42 years old, and I have just under 6 years sober.
2: 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I live here in Jackson, Michigan. I have 2 years sober.
3: 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I'm from Cass City, Michigan. And on July 24th, I will have 25 years in recovery.
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6: We're starting off Sunday with a few rain showers over the region, and we'll see those showers continue for primarily the first half of the day. Those temperatures getting into the mid-70s, I think we'll start to see some sunshine towards the very end of the day. Heading into the start of your work week, a lot more sunshine with those temperatures in the low 80s. From Storm Tracker 6, I'm your meteorologist, Cole Engel.
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1: Hey, financial expert Ash Cash will be tapping in for Big Money Making Mondays. Mm-hmm. Plus, comedian and legend Tony Roberts will be in the building. Ooh. And speaking of legends, one of the most legendary stand-up comedy specials has hit the internet. Mm-hmm. Hey, I'm talking about the one and only J.J. Williamson from the Sip 2Ps.
2: 2Ps,
1: and we got to talk about it.
2: Hey, man, we got to talk about it. Plus, we got some more dope discussions for you. I said we got some more dope discussions. I'm so excited about my special. It made me fumble a little bit. But we got some dope discussions for you, and we got some more free money for you with that $1,000 mini game.
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1: Mid-Michigan weather on Stax92.1.
2: We're starting off Sunday with a few rain showers over the region. We'll see those showers continue for primarily the first half of the day. Those temperatures getting into the mid-70s. I think we'll start to see some sunshine towards the very end of the day. Heading into the start of your work week, a lot more sunshine with those temperatures in the low 80s. From Storm Tracker 6, I'm your meteorologist, Cole Engel.
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1: A financial expert, Ash Cash, will be tapping in for Big Money Making Mondays. Mm-hmm. Plus, comedian and legend Tony Roberts will be in the building. Ooh. And speaking of legends, one of the most legendary stand-up comedy specials has hit the internet. Mm-hmm. Hey, I'm talking about the one and only J.J. Williamson from the Sip 2Ps.
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1: 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I'm 42 years old, and I have just under 6 years sober.
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3: 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And on July 24th, I will have 25 years in recovery.
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7: We're starting off Sunday with a few rain showers over the region. We'll see those showers continue for primarily the first half of the day. Those temperatures getting into the mid-70s. I think we'll start to see some sunshine towards the very end of the day. Heading into the start of your work week, a lot more sunshine with those temperatures in the low 80s. From Storm Tracker 6, I'm your meteorologist, Cole Engel.
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2: Hey, financial expert Ash Cash will be tapping in for Big Money Making Mondays. Mm-hmm. Plus, comedian and legend Tony Roberts will be in the building. Ooh. And speaking of legends, one of the most legendary stand-up comedy specials has hit the internet. Mm-hmm. Hey, I'm talking about the one and only J.J. Williamson from the Sip 2Ps.
3: 2Ps,
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4: Hey, man, we got to talk about it. Plus, we got some more dope discussions for you. I said we got some more dope discussions. I'm so excited about my special. It made me fumble a little bit. But we got some dope discussions for you, and we got some more free money for you with that $1,000 mini game.
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0: Metro Malik, your four-time top of the town best radio DJ, the First People Edition. 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
1: My name's Tansy Logan Eastman. 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
3: 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I'm from Cass City, Michigan. And on July 24th, I will have 25 years in recovery.
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5: Michigan weather on Stax 92.1.
6: We're starting off Sunday with a few rain showers over the region, and we'll see those showers continue for primarily the first half of the day. Those temperatures getting into the mid-70s. I think we'll start to see some sunshine towards the very end of the day. Heading into the start of your work week, a lot more sunshine with those temperatures in the low 80s. From Storm Tracker 6, I'm your meteorologist, Cole Engel.
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1: Hey, financial expert Ash Cash will be tapping in for Big Money Making Mondays. Mm-hmm. Plus, comedian and legend Tony Roberts will be in the building. Ooh. And speaking of legends, one of the most legendary stand-up comedy specials has hit the internet. Mm-hmm. Hey, I'm talking about the one and only J.J. Williamson from the Sip 2Ps.
2: 2Ps,
1: and we
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3: 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Plus, we got some more dope discussions for you. I said we got some more dope discussions. I'm so excited about my special. It made me fumble a little bit. But we got some dope discussions for you, and we got some more free money for you with that $1,000 minigame.
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7: We're starting off Sunday with a few rain showers over the region, and we'll see those showers continue for primarily the first half of the day. Those temperatures getting into the mid-70s. I think we'll start to see some sunshine towards the very end of the day. Heading into the start of your work week, a lot more sunshine with those temperatures in the low 80s. From Storm Tracker 6, I'm your meteorologist, Cole Engel.
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1: Hey, financial expert Ash Cash will be tapping in for Big Money Making Mondays. Mm-hmm. Plus, comedian and legend Tony Roberts will be in the building. Ooh. And speaking of legends, one of the most legendary stand-up comedy specials has hit the internet. Mm-hmm. Hey, I'm talking about the one and only J.J. Williamson from the Sip 2P's.
2: 2P's,
1: and we
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1: talk about it.
2: Hey, man, we got to talk about it. Plus, we got some more dope discussions for you. I said we got some more dope discussions. I'm so excited about my special. It made me fumble a little bit. 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
8: Mid-Michigan weather on Stax 92.1.
9: A few more rain showers for us on this Sunday. Those temperatures cooler today with those highs only in the mid-70s. Rain showers should start to come to an end later in the afternoon. Could see some sunshine at the very end of the day. Temperatures cooling off tonight into the 50s. We're back into the low 80s with a lot of sunshine for Monday. From Storm Tracker 6, I'm your meteorologist, Cole Engel.
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1: Hey, financial expert Ash Cash will be tapping in for Big Money Making Mondays. Mm-hmm. Plus, comedian and legend Tony Roberts will be in the building. Ooh. And speaking of legends, one of the most legendary stand-up comedy specials has hit the internet. Mm-hmm. Hey, I'm talking about the one and only J.J. Williamson from the Sip 2Ps.
2: 2Ps,
1: and we
2: got to
1: talk about it.
2: Hey, man, we got to talk about it. Plus, we got some more dope discussions for you. I said we got some more dope discussions. I'm so excited about my special. It made me fumble a little bit. But we got some dope discussions for you, and we got some more free money for you with that $1,000 minigame.
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9: Mid-Michigan weather on Stax 92.1.
10: A few more rain showers for us on this Sunday with those highs only in the mid-70s. Rain showers should start to come to an end later in the afternoon. Could see some sunshine at the very end of the day. Temperatures cooling off tonight into the 50s. We're back into the low 80s with a lot of sunshine for Monday. From Storm Tracker 6, I'm meteorologist Cole Engel.
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1: Hey, financial expert Ash Cash will be tapping in for Big Money Making Mondays. Mm-hmm. Plus, comedian and legend Tony Roberts will be in the building. Ooh. And speaking of legends, one of the most legendary stand-up comedy specials has hit the internet. Mm-hmm. Hey, I'm talking about the one and only J.J. Williamson from the Sip 2Ps.
2: 2Ps,
1: and we
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1: talk about it.
3: 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Plus, we got some more dope discussions for you. I said we got some more dope discussions. I'm so excited about my special. It made me fumble a little bit. But we got some dope discussions for you, and we got some more free money for you with that $1,000 mini game.
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1: On August 4th, it's time to vote for someone who'll make a difference for us. 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
3: A few more rain showers for us on this Sunday with those highs only in the mid-70s. Rain showers should start to come to an end later in the afternoon. Could see some sunshine at the very end of the day. Temperatures cooling off tonight into the 50s. We're back into the low 80s with a lot of sunshine for Monday. From Storm Tracker 6, I'm meteorologist Cole Engel.
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1: Hey, financial expert Ash Cash will be tapping in for Big Money Making Mondays. Mm-hmm. Plus, comedian and legend Tony Roberts will be in the building. Ooh. And speaking of legends, one of the most legendary stand-up comedy specials has hit the internet. Mm-hmm. Hey, I'm talking about the one and only J.J. Williamson from the Sip 2Ps.
2: 2Ps,
1: and we
2: got to
1: talk about it.
2: Hey, man, we got to talk about it. Plus, we got some more dope discussions for you. I said we got some more dope discussions. I'm so excited about my special. It made me fumble a little bit. But we got some dope discussions for you, and we got some more free money for you with that $1,000 minigame.
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15: A few more rain showers for us on this Sunday with those highs only in the mid-70s. Rain showers should start to come to an end later in the afternoon. Could see some sunshine at the very end of the day. Temperatures cooling off tonight into the 50s. We're back into the low 80s with a lot of sunshine for Monday. From Storm Tracker 6, I'm meteorologist Cole Engel.
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1: Hey, what happened to baby? 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
1: Hey, financial expert Ash Cash will be tapping in for Big Money Making Mondays. Mm-hmm. Plus, comedian and legend Tony Roberts will be in the building. Ooh. And speaking of legends, one of the most legendary stand-up comedy specials has hit the internet. Mm-hmm. Hey, I'm talking about the one and only J.J. Williamson from the Sip 2Ps.
2: 2Ps,
1: and we
2: got to
1: talk about it.
2: Hey, man, we got to talk about it. Plus, we got some more dope discussions for you. I said we got some more dope discussions. I'm so excited about my special. It made me fumble a little bit. But we got some dope discussions for you, and we got some more free money for you with that $1,000 minigame.
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9: A few more rain showers for us on this Sunday with those highs only in the mid-70s. Rain showers should start to come to an end later in the afternoon. Could see some sunshine at the very end of the day. Temperatures cooling off tonight into the 50s. We're back into the low 80s with a lot of sunshine for Monday. From Storm Tracker 6, I'm meteorologist Cole Engel.
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1: Hey, financial expert Ash Cash will be tapping in for Big Money Making Mondays. Mm-hmm. Plus, comedian and legend Tony Roberts will be in the building.
0: Ooh.
1: And
0: speaking of Monday on the show.
1: Hey, financial expert Ash Cash will be tapping in for Big Money Making Mondays. Mm-hmm. Plus, comedian and legend Tony Roberts will be in the building. Ooh. And speaking of one of the most legendary stand-up comedy specials has hit the internet. Mm-hmm. Hey, I'm talking about the one and only J.J. Williamson from the SIP 2Ps.
2: 2Ps,
1: and we
2: got to
1: talk about it.
2: Hey, man, we got to talk about it. Plus, we got some more dope discussions for you. I said we got some more dope discussions. I'm so excited about my special. It made me fumble a little bit. But we got some dope discussions for you, and we got some more free money for you with that $1,000 mini.

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0: Omar Dub, host of Sunday Night Slow Jams, with a special invitation to join me this Sunday night. 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I'll see you for Sunday Night Slow Jams. 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
11: A few more rain showers for us on this Sunday with those highs only in the mid-70s. Rain showers should start to come to an end later in the afternoon. Could see some sunshine at the very end of the day. Temperatures cooling off tonight into the 50s. We're back into the low 80s with a lot of sunshine for Monday. From Storm Tracker 6, I'm meteorologist Cole Engel.
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0: Nowadays, everybody wanna talk like they got something to say, but nothing comes out when they move their lips, just a bunch of gibberish. 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
1: Hey, financial expert Ash Cash will be tapping in for Big Money Making Mondays. Mm-hmm. Plus, comedian and legend Tony Roberts will be in the building. Ooh. And speaking of legends, one of the most legendary stand-up comedy specials has hit the internet. Mm-hmm. Hey, I'm talking about the one and only J.J. Williamson from the Sip 2Ps.
2: 2Ps,
1: and we
2: got to
1: talk about it.
2: Hey, man, we got to talk about it. Plus, we got some more dope discussions for you. I said we got some more dope discussions. I'm so excited about my special. It made me fumble a little bit. But we got some dope discussions for you, and we got some more free money for you with that $1,000 mini game.
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11: A few more rain showers for us on this Sunday with those highs only in the mid-70s. Rain showers should start to come to an end later in the afternoon. Could see some sunshine at the very end of the day. Temperatures cooling off tonight into the 50s. We're back into the low 80s with a lot of sunshine for Monday. From Storm Tracker 6, I'm meteorologist Cole Engel.
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1: Yeah,
0: come
2: on. Stax 92.1. Yeah. This album is dedicated to all the teachers that told me I never amount to nothing. To all the people that lived above the buildings that I was hustling from that called the police on me when I was just trying to make some money to feed my daughter.
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2: 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It's all good, baby.
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1: Hey, financial expert Ash Cash will be tapping in for Big Money Making Mondays. Mm-hmm. Plus, comedian and legend Tony Roberts will be in the building. Ooh. And speaking of legends, one of the most legendary stand-up comedy specials has hit the internet. Mm-hmm. Hey, I'm talking about the one and only J.J. Williamson from the Sip 2Ps.
2: 2Ps,
1: and we
2: got to
1: talk about it.
2: Hey, man, we got to talk about it. Plus, we got some more dope discussions for you. I said we got some more dope discussions. I'm so excited about my special. It made me fumble a little
1: say
2: bit.
1: That.
2: But we got some dope discussions for you, and we got some more free money for you with that $1,000 minigame.
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5: Mid-Michigan weather on Stax 92.1.
6: A few more rain showers for us on this Sunday with those highs only in the mid-70s. Rain showers should start to come to an end later in the afternoon. Could see some sunshine at the very end of the day. Temperatures cooling off tonight into the 50s. We're back into the low 80s with a lot of sunshine for Monday. From Storm Tracker 6, I'm meteorologist Cole Engel.
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1: Hey, financial expert Ash Cash will be tapping in for Big Money Making Mondays. Mm-hmm. Plus, comedian and legend Tony Robbins will be in the building. Ooh. And speaking of legends, one of the most legendary stand-up comedy specials has hit the internet. Mm-hmm. Hey, I'm talking about the one and only J.J. Williamson from the Sip 2Ps.
2: 2Ps,
1: and we
2: got to
1: talk about it.
2: Hey, man, we got to talk about it. Plus, we got some more dope discussions for you. I said we got some more dope discussions. I'm so excited about my special. It made me fumble a little bit. But we got some dope discussions for you, and we got some more free money for you with that $1,000 minigame.
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3: Mid-Michigan weather on Stax 92.1.
4: A few more rain showers for us on this Sunday with those highs only in the mid-70s. Rain showers should start to come to an end later in the afternoon. Could see some sunshine at the very end of the day. Temperatures cooling off tonight into the 50s. We're back into the low 80s with a lot of sunshine for Monday. From Storm Tracker 6, I'm meteorologist Cole Engel.
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0: On the couch with my favorite sinner. 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
1: Hey, financial expert Ash Cash will be tapping in for Big Money Making Mondays. Mm-hmm. Plus, comedian and legend Tony Roberts will be in the building. Ooh. And speaking of legends, one of the most legendary stand-up comedy specials has hit the internet. Mm-hmm. Hey, I'm talking about the one and only J.J. Williamson from the Sip 2Ps.
2: 2Ps,
1: and we
2: got to
1: talk about it.
2: Hey, man, we got to talk about it. Plus, we got some more dope discussions for you. I said we got some more dope discussions. I'm so excited about my special. It made me fumble a little bit. But we got some dope discussions for you, and we got some more free money for you with that $1,000 minigame.
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9: A few more rain showers for us on this Sunday with those highs only in the mid-70s. Rain showers should start to come to an end later in the afternoon. Could see some sunshine at the very end of the day. Temperatures cooling off tonight into the 50s. We're back into the low 80s with a lot of sunshine for Monday. From Storm Tracker 6, I'm meteorologist Cole Engel.
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1: Hey, financial expert Ash Cash will be tapping in for Big Money Making Mondays. Mm-hmm. Plus, comedian and legend Tony Roberts will be in the building. Ooh. And speaking of legends, one of the most legendary stand-up comedy specials has hit the internet. Mm-hmm. Hey, I'm talking about the one and only J.J. Williamson from the Sip 2Ps.
2: 2Ps,
1: and we
2: got to
1: talk about it.
2: Hey, man, we got to talk about it. Plus, we got some more dope discussions for you. I said we got some more dope discussions. I'm so excited about my special. It made me fumble a little bit. But we got some dope discussions for you, and we got some more free money for you with that $1,000 minigame.
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3: Clearing skies will let our temperatures drop down into the mid-50s tonight. We'll continue to see clear skies going into tomorrow. Lots of sunshine out there. Those temperatures will eventually be rising into the low 80s. Slightly warmer going into Tuesday, temperatures in the mid-80s. From Storm Tracker 6, I'm meteorologist Cole Engel.
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1: Hey, financial expert Ask Cash will be tapping in for Big Money Making Mondays. Mm-hmm. Plus, comedian and legend Tony Roberts will be in the building. Ooh. And speaking of legends, one of the most legendary stand-up comedy specials has hit the internet. Mm-hmm. Hey, I'm talking about the one and only J.J. Williamson from the Sip 2P's.
2: 2P's,
1: and we
2: got to
1: talk about it.
2: Hey, man, we got to talk about it. Plus, we got some more dope discussions for you. I said we got some more dope discussions. I'm so excited about my special. It made me fumble a little bit. But we got some dope discussions for you, and we got some more free money for you with that $1,000 minigame.
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2: Clearing skies will let our temperatures drop down into the mid-50s tonight. We'll continue to see clear skies going into tomorrow. Lots of sunshine out there. Those temperatures will eventually be rising into the low 80s. Slightly warmer going into Tuesday, temperatures in the mid-80s. From Storm Tracker 6, I'm meteorologist Cole Engel.
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1: Hey, financial expert Ash Cash will be tapping in for Big Money Making Mondays. Mm-hmm. Plus, comedian and legend Tony Roberts will be in the building. Ooh. And speaking of legends, one of the most legendary stand-up comedy specials has hit the internet. Mm-hmm. Hey, I'm talking about the one and only J.J. Williamson from the Sip 2Ps.
2: 2Ps,
1: and we
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1: talk about it.
3: 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Plus, we got some more dope discussions for you. 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I'm so excited about my special. It made me fumble a little bit. 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
12: clearing skies will let our temperatures drop down into the mid-50s tonight. We'll continue to see clear skies going into tomorrow. Lots of sunshine out there. Those temperatures will eventually be rising into the low 80s. Slightly warmer going into Tuesday, temperatures in the mid-80s. From Storm Tracker 6, I'm meteorologist Cole Engel.
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1: Hey, financial expert Ash Cash will be tapping in for Big Money Making Mondays. Mm-hmm. Plus, comedian and legend Tony Roberts will be in the building. Ooh. And speaking of legends, one of the most legendary stand-up comedy specials has hit the internet. Mm-hmm. Hey, I'm talking about the one and only J.J. Williamson from the Sip 2Ps.
0: 2Ps,
1: and we
0: got to
1: talk about it.
2: 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Plus, we got some more dope discussions for you. I said we got some more dope discussions. I'm so excited about my special. It made me fumble a little bit. 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
8: Clearing skies will let our temperatures drop down into the mid-50s tonight. We'll continue to see clear skies going into tomorrow. Lots of sunshine out there. Those temperatures will eventually be rising into the low 80s. Slightly warmer going into Tuesday, temperatures in the mid-80s. From Storm Tracker 6, I'm meteorologist Cole Engel.
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2: Piper,
1: pick peppers, but run right,
2: Ron,
1: Humpty,
2: Dumpty,
1: fell
2: down,
1: that's his heart,
2: time,
1: Jackie,
2: nimble,
1: what?
2: Nimble,
1: and he

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1: Hey, financial expert Ash Cash will be tapping in for Big Money Making Mondays. Mm-hmm. Plus, comedian and legend Tony Roberts will be in the building. Ooh. And speaking of legends, one of the most legendary stand-up comedy specials has hit the internet. Mm-hmm. Hey, I'm talking about the one and only J.J. Williamson from the Sip 2Ps.
0: 2Ps,
1: and we
0: got to
1: talk about it.
2: Hey, man, we got to talk about it. Plus, we got some more dope discussions for you. I said we got some more dope discussions. I'm so excited about my special. It made me fumble a little bit. But we got some dope discussions for you, and we got some more free money for you with that $1,000 mini game.
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Wake up with Didi in the morning and get moving with Metro Malik on the way home. 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
1: 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It's Dee Dee in the Morning. 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
8: Clearing skies will let our temperatures drop down into the mid-50s tonight. We'll continue to see clear skies going into tomorrow. Lots of sunshine out there. Those temperatures will eventually be rising into the low 80s. Slightly warmer going into Tuesday, temperatures in the mid-80s. From Storm Tracker 6, I'm meteorologist Cole Engel.
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